tell you she was the prettiest thing I'd ever seen in a pair of boots. 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And that's when I realized that she was every cowboy's dream come true.

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11: Number one country WZOB. Mostly cloudy tonight, more rain and thunderstorms, up at a low 68. Tomorrow, more rain and thunderstorms, high of 82. For Wednesday, partly sunny, rain, thunderstorms likely, with a high of 85.

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0: Number one country WZOB, mostly cloudy tonight, more rain and thunderstorms, up at a low 68. Tomorrow, more rain and thunderstorms, high of 82. For Wednesday, partly sunny, rain, thunderstorms likely, with a high of 85.

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1: News from John Southeast, launching a fresh wave of military strikes against Iranian targets, escalating a conflict that again is closed off some key maritime corridors. President Trump declaring the United States will now act as the guardian of the Hormuz Strait, effectively ending immediate peaceful resolution.
2: And then they broke up that deal immediately because they found out there was something in the deal they didn't like.
3: And they're wired differently.
2: And they're wired differently. And we're not going to put up with it.
3: We are just going
2: to attack them tonight.
1: Global oil prices surging more than 9% today as markets reacted to renewed hostilities. After the sudden passing of Senator Lindsey Graham and his colleague, Tommy Tuberville, to reflect on the late senator's legacy.
4: It's a sad day. It's been a sad day the last two days. You never know what's going to happen. Life is short.
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3: Fox News, I'm Tom Graham. The Pentagon launching fresh strikes against Iran.
4: We're doing another very major attack tonight. They want to make a deal. They came back. We made a deal 2 days ago, and they want to make a deal. They've been negotiating for 47 years, but nobody's ever hit them militarily.
3: President Trump adding the U.S. is reinstating the blockade of Iranian ports in the Strait of Hormuz. He also says the U.S. will charge cargo ships a 20% fee for protecting wealthy allies. The number of American service members who have died in the Iranian conflict is rising.
5: The U.S. military says the death of a Navy pilot in a helicopter crash earlier this month brings the number of dead in the Iran war to 14 service members. The Navy initially described the July 1st chopper crash in the Arabian Sea as an emergency landing. The remaining three sailors on that helicopter were rescued.
3: Fox's Lisa Lacera. 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

I know it's my fault that I've kept, I'm sorry, locked in a vault. I know that time just keeps going on, and words by themselves can't right all the wrongs in a world that's gone crazy.

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0: Department of Rejected Dreams. If you had a dream rejected, IKEA can make it possible.
1: So I always dreamed of having a man cave, but the wife doesn't like it. What if I called it a woman cave?
0: Okay, so let's not do that, but add some relaxing lighting and a comfy IKEA Hofburg ottoman, and now it's a cozy retreat.
1: Nice, a cozy retreat. 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
1: Fox News, I'm Tom Graham. The Pentagon launching fresh strikes against Iran.
2: We're doing another very major attack tonight. They want to make a deal. They came back. We made a deal 2 days ago, and they want to make a deal. They've been negotiating for 47 years, but nobody's ever hit them militarily.
1: President Trump adding the U.S. is reinstating the blockade of Iranian ports in the Strait of Hormuz. He also says the U.S. will charge cargo ships a 20% fee for protecting wealthy allies. The number of American service members who have died in the Iranian conflict is rising.
3: The U.S. military says the death of a Navy pilot in a helicopter crash earlier this month brings the number of dead in the Iran war to 14 service members. The Navy initially described the July 1st chopper crash in the Arabian Sea as an emergency landing. The remaining three sailors on that helicopter were rescued.
1: Fox's Lisa Lacera, America's listening to Fox News.
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1: Fox News, I'm Tom Graham. The Pentagon launching fresh strikes against Iran.
2: We're doing another very major attack tonight. They want to make a deal. They came back. We made a deal 2 days ago, and they want to make a deal. They've been negotiating for 47 years. But nobody's ever hit them militarily.
1: President Trump adding the U.S. is reinstating the blockade of Iranian ports in the Strait of Hormuz. He also says the U.S. will charge cargo ships a 20% fee for protecting wealthy allies. The number of American service members who have died in the Iranian conflict is rising.
3: The U.S. military says the death of a Navy pilot in a helicopter crash earlier this month brings the number of dead in the Iran war to 14 service members. The Navy initially described the July 1st chopper crash in the Arabian Sea as an emergency landing. The remaining three sailors on that helicopter were rescued.
1: Fox's Lisa Lucero. 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
6: Your morning country weather forecast. Showers early, then scattered thunderstorms developing later on during the day. Highs around 80 degrees. Chance of rain 60%. Tonight, increasing clouds with showers arriving sometime after midnight. Lows around 69. Chance of rain 40%. Tomorrow, rain and a few showers in the morning with scattered thunderstorms during the afternoon. Storms may contain strong gusty winds. Highs around 84. Chance of rain 50%. That is your 100.9 FM and 1250. AM WZOB area weather forecast. 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
9: Your morning country weather forecast. Showers early, then scattered thunderstorms developing later on during the day. Highs around 80 degrees. Chance of rain 60%. Tonight, increasing clouds with showers arriving sometime after midnight. Lows around 69. Chance of rain 40%. Tomorrow, rain and a few showers in the morning with scattered thunderstorms during the afternoon. Storms may contain strong gusty winds. Highs around 84. Chance of rain 50%. That is your 100.9 FM and 1250 AM WZOB area weather forecast. 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
1: With another ARN News update, I'm Leah Brandon. The body of a 22-year-old Oxford man who went missing in a boating crash on Lake Wadawee has been recovered. Russell Clanton had been missing since July 3rd, but was found this weekend. He was riding in a boat that struck a submerged stump, and that threw him into the water. Aaliyah thanked agencies and volunteers who assisted in the week-long search. A suspect has been arrested after the Pickens County Sheriff's Office found two people dead. Pickens County Sheriff Jordan Powell confirming in a statement that both victims were adults and also requested people refrain from speculating as the investigation rolls on. He didn't provide details regarding the investigation, but he said the sheriff's office is confident there's not an ongoing threat to the public. And an Alabama standout going in the first round of the MLB draft, Justin LeBron, taken by the Reds with the 18th overall pick. I'm Leah Brandon. And you're up to date around the world, around your state. 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
2: Democracy 2026.
3: There is now talk of a Democratic Party civil war ahead of the 2028 presidential election. On one side, Mayor Zohran Mamdani and fellow Democratic Socialists surging after a sweep of three House primaries. On the other, establishment Democrats, led by House Minority Leader Hakeem Jeffries, reeling after two incumbent Democrats were booted from office. Jeffries, though, is downplaying any concern about socialists taking control of his party.
4: I think there are two current members of the DSA that are part of the House Democratic Caucus out of 215. That number may grow to four.
3: Congressional Republicans delivering condolence flowers to Leader Jeffries' office after the losses, as House Speaker Mike Johnson says Jeffries has lost control of his party.
5: He has just proven that he cannot even hold the line in his own backyard. How can he possibly defend against the Marxist march around the country in these other districts?
3: Democratic Socialists won 9 out of 10 primaries in New York City. Brian Yenis, Fox News.
6: Good morning, country weather forecast. Showers early, then scattered thunderstorms developing later on during the day. Highs around 80 degrees, chance of rain 60%. Tonight, increasing clouds with showers arriving sometime after midnight. Lows around 69, chance of rain 40%. Tomorrow, rain and a few showers in the morning with scattered thunderstorms during the afternoon. Storms may contain strong, gusty winds. Highs around 84, chance of rain 50%. That is your 100.9 FM and 1250 AM WZOB area weather forecast. 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

0: 5:38 in the morning on WZOB.
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3: That's the sound of James adding long-lasting Gain scent boosters to his laundry this morning. 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Gain. 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
6: Your morning country weather forecast. Showers early, then scattered thunderstorms developing later on during the day. Highs around 80 degrees. Chance of rain 60%. Tonight, increasing clouds with showers arriving sometime after midnight. Lows around 69. Chance of rain 40%. Tomorrow, rain and a few showers in the morning with scattered thunderstorms during the afternoon. Storms may contain strong gusty winds. Highs around 84. Chance of rain 50%. That is your 100.9 FM and 1250 AM WZOB area weather forecast. 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

Take her by the hand, make a stand, buy some land, make some love, and them babies come. Raise them up.

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1: Fox News, I'm Tom Graham. The Pentagon launching fresh strikes against Iran.
2: We're doing another very major attack tonight. They want to make a deal. They came back. We made a deal 2 days ago, and they want to make a deal. They've been negotiating for 47 years. But nobody's ever hit them militarily.
1: President Trump adding the U.S. is reinstating the blockade of Iranian ports in the Strait of Hormuz. He also says the U.S. will charge cargo ships a 20% fee for protecting wealthy allies. The number of American service members who have died in the Iranian conflict is rising.
3: The U.S. military says the death of a Navy pilot in a helicopter crash earlier this month brings the number of dead in the Iran war to 14 service members. The Navy initially described the July 1st chopper crash in the Arabian Sea as an emergency landing. The remaining three sailors on that helicopter were rescued.
1: Fox's Lisa Lucera. 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
1: Your morning country weather forecast. Showers early, then scattered thunderstorms developing later on during the day. Highs around 80 degrees. Chance of rain 60%. Tonight, increasing clouds with showers arriving sometime after midnight. Lows around 69. Chance of rain 40%. Tomorrow, rain and a few showers in the morning with scattered thunderstorms during the afternoon. Storms may contain strong gusty winds. Highs around 84. Chance of rain 50%. That is your 100.9 FM and 1250 AM WZOB area weather forecast. 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

0: Hey guys, Brian Northcutt here, Lunch with Brian and Steve. We hope that you'll join us this Thursday, 11 to 1 on WZOB for our show, Lunch with Brian and Steve. 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
5: your morning country weather forecast. Showers early, then scattered thunderstorms developing later on during the day. Highs around 80 degrees. Chance of rain 60%. Tonight, increasing clouds with showers arriving sometime after midnight. Lows around 69. Chance of rain 40%. Tomorrow, rain and a few showers in the morning with scattered thunderstorms during the afternoon. Storms may contain strong gusty winds. Highs around 84. Chance of rain 50%. That is your 100.9 FM and 1250 AM WZOB area weather forecast. 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
1: With another ARN News update, I'm Jim Faraday. Alabama drivers are being reminded to watch their speed. State troopers today kicking off a special enforcement campaign cracking down on speeders and aggressive drivers. Alabama senators are paying tribute to the late South Carolina Senator Lindsey Graham. Posting on X, Senator Katie Britt called Senator Graham a true and dear friend, a great leader, and a fierce advocate for his state. Senator Tommy Tuberville says Senator Graham loved his country and fought hard for what he believed in. Senator Lindsey Graham died after authorities say he suffered a tear in his aorta. He was 71. An Alabama baseball standout goes in the first round of the MLB draft. Justin LeBron taken by the Cincinnati Reds with the 18th overall pick. He helped guide the Crimson Tide to a College World Series appearance. I'm Jim Faraday. And you're up to date around your world, around your state. This is the Alabama Radio Network.
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4: Your morning country weather forecast. Showers early, then scattered thunderstorms developing later on during the day. Highs around 80 degrees. Chance of rain 60%. Tonight, increasing clouds with showers arriving sometime after midnight. Lows around 69. Chance of rain 40%. Tomorrow, rain and a few showers in the morning with scattered thunderstorms during the afternoon. Storms may contain strong gusty winds. Highs around 84. Chance of rain 50%. That is your 100.9 FM and 1250 AM WZOB area weather forecast. I'm Tim Dobson.

Got some of the best country music all around on your number one country, WZOB. Gavin Adcock right there, Never Call Again. Here's Zach Topp.

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0: right, we got us a winner here, Karen Haney. And, of course, Karen, congratulations. Your name goes in the drawing for this Friday for win tickets to Lake Winnie right here on WZOB. Yes, this is Tim Dobson, live and in person after being gone for nearly 2 weeks. But anyway, good morning to you right now, 6:52 in the morning right here on WZOB. Got more music for you coming up right after this.
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0: Your morning country weather forecast. Showers early, then scattered thunderstorms developing later on during the day. Highs around 80 degrees. Chance of rain 60%. Tonight, increasing clouds with showers arriving sometime after midnight. Lows around 69. Chance of rain 40%. Tomorrow, rain and a few showers in the morning with scattered thunderstorms during the afternoon. Storms may contain strong gusty winds. Highs around 84. Chance of rain 50%. 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
1: Fox News, I'm Tom Graham. The Pentagon launching fresh strikes against Iran.
2: We're doing another very major attack tonight. They want to make a deal. They came back. We made a deal 2 days ago, and they want to make a deal. They've been negotiating for 47 years. But nobody's ever hit them militarily.
1: President Trump adding the U.S. is reinstating the blockade of Iranian ports in the Strait of Hormuz. He also says the U.S. will charge cargo ships a 20% fee for protecting wealthy allies. The number of American service members who have died in the Iranian conflict is rising.
3: The U.S. military says the death of a Navy pilot in a helicopter crash earlier this month brings the number of dead in the Iran war to 14 service members. The Navy initially described the July 1st chopper crash in the Arabian Sea as an emergency landing. The remaining three sailors on that helicopter were rescued.
1: Fox's Lisa Lacera, America's listening to Fox News.
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8: Your morning country, considerable cloudiness. Occasional rain showers this afternoon. Highs around 80. Southeast winds 10 to 15 miles an hour. Chance of rain about 40%. Locally heavy rainfall could be possible. Now tonight, mostly cloudy in the evening. Showers developing after midnight. Lows around 70. Chance of rain about 50%. Tomorrow, showers, then scattered thunderstorms developing later on during the day. Highs around 85. Chance of rain about 40%. And tomorrow night, areas of patchy fog early, partly cloudy during the evening. A few showers developing later on during the night. Lows around 69. Chance of rain about 30%. That is your 100.9 FM and 1250 AM WZOB area weather forecast. 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
1: Hey guys, Brian Northcutt here, Lunch with Brian and Steve. We hope that you'll join us this Thursday, 11 to 1 on WZOB for our show, Lunch with Brian and Steve. 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
4: Your morning country, considerable cloudiness. Occasional rain showers this afternoon. Highs around 80. Southeast winds 10 to 15 miles an hour. Chance of rain about 40%. Locally heavy rainfall could be possible. Now tonight, mostly cloudy in the evening. Showers developing after midnight. Lows around 70. Chance of rain about 50%. Tomorrow, showers, then scattered thunderstorms developing later on during the day. Highs around 85. Chance of rain about 40%. And tomorrow night, areas of patchy fog early, partly cloudy during the evening. A few showers developing later on during the night. Lows around 69. Chance of rain about 30%. That is your 100.9 FM and 1250 AM WZOB area weather forecast. 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
1: Baseball's best and brightest stars descending on Philadelphia for the All-Star festivities. Among them, Yankees pitcher Cam Schlichter, who told the YES Network he's thrilled to be on hand. Meanwhile, Schlichter with some words of wisdom for Ben Rice's teammate, who is competing in the Home Run Derby tonight and who will be pitched to by his dad. A new format for the competition, which will see the hitters get a certain number of swings. Left tackle Alaric Jackson of the L.A. Rams will not face a felony charge following his arrest on a domestic violence charge back in June. A member of the Kansas 2018 Final Four basketball team behind bars in Tennessee facing attempted murder charges, but Gerald Vick was arrested over the weekend accused of shooting a man during an argument on the 4th of July. That's sports. I'm Frank Aaron.
2: Military matters.
3: At Operation Hood Strike, 43rd Multi-Role Bridge Company Commander Captain Bruce Bergener says troops have one mission, to cross the water and close in on the enemy. The company builds a 7-foot raft with 5 bays and 2 ramps, the typical configuration to transport M1 Abrams tanks across the water. As troops begin their assault over the water, 961st Engineer Battalion Commander Lieutenant Colonel Travis Shahan shows how Chinook helicopters swoop in to provide recon and drop sections of a bridge into the water.
4: Sometimes when you go to bridge, there's a little bit of difficulty getting all the equipment you need to the water.
3: Those crossing the bridge already know what the enemy territory looks like. 420th Engineer Brigade Commander Colonel Adam Rasmussen says it's mapped out at the Tactical Command Center.
5: Every hour these soldiers are on the battlefield, they become more lethal.
3: Rasmussen says the Army is working on technology to keep humans out of the breach and stay one step ahead of the enemy. With Military Matters, Asher Red, Fox News.
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0: 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Right now, got more music on WZOB coming up right after this.
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2: 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And we want you to visit with us, but we want you to stay with us safely. 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It will help you and others along the way. Call our EMA offices for safety and weather information, local law enforcement, or the DeKalb County Tourist Association, because they all stand ready to help you in any way they can. We want you to stay with us as long as you can and enjoy the area that we call home. We say it like this: stay all night, stay a little longer. Dance all night, dance a little longer. Pull off your coat and throw it in the corner. Don't see why, you just don't stay a little longer. Don't come to see us. God bless you, and may God bless America.
3: Your morning country, considerable cloudiness, occasional rain showers this afternoon, highs around 80, southeast winds 10 to 15 miles an hour, chance of rain about 40%, locally heavy rainfall could be possible. Now tonight, mostly cloudy in the evening, showers developing after midnight, lows around 70, chance of rain about 50%, tomorrow showers, then scattered thunderstorms developing later on during the day, highs around 85, chance of rain about 40%, and tomorrow night, areas of patchy fog early, partly cloudy during the evening. A few showers developing later on during the night. Lows around 69, chance of rain about 30%. That is your 100.9 FM and 1250 AM WZOB area weather forecast. 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
2: 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The Pentagon launching fresh strikes against Iran.
3: We're doing another very major attack tonight. They want to make a deal. They came back. We made a deal 2 days ago, and they want to make a deal. They've been negotiating for 47 years. But nobody's ever hit them militarily.
2: President Trump adding the U.S. is reinstating the blockade of Iranian ports in the Strait of Hormuz. He also says the U.S. will charge cargo ships a 20% fee for protecting wealthy allies. The number of American service members who have died in the Iranian conflict is rising.
4: The U.S. military says the death of a Navy pilot in a helicopter crash earlier this month brings the number of dead in the Iran war to 14 service members. The Navy initially described the July 1st chopper crash in the Arabian Sea as an emergency landing. The remaining three sailors on that helicopter were rescued.
2: Fox's Lisa Lucero. 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
7: Your morning country, considerable cloudiness. Occasional rain showers this afternoon. Highs around 80. Southeast winds 10 to 15 miles an hour. Chance of rain about 40%. Locally heavy rainfall could be possible. Now tonight, mostly cloudy in the evening. Showers developing after midnight. Lows around 70. Chance of rain about 50%. Tomorrow, showers, then scattered thunderstorms developing later on during the day. Highs around 85. Chance of rain about 40%. And tomorrow night, areas of patchy fog early, partly cloudy during the evening. A few showers developing later on during the night. Lows around 69. Chance of rain about 30%. That is your 100.9 FM and 1250 AM WZOB area weather forecast. I'm Tim Dobson.

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Got more music for you on WZOB. 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
1: four wheels. And a good morning to you right here on WZOB. It's now time to do the morning birthdays. Got seven birthdays today, and that's right, our birthday winner. We'll get a medium milkshake from the Sonic Drive-In in Fort Payne, one small barbecue sandwich from Sally's Smokin' Butt Barbecue, a cupcake from the Copper Penny in Fort Payne, a regular combo meal from Crystal's, and then we'll have a small coffee from Caroline's Cafe in Collinsville and a Chick-fil-A sandwich or chicken nugget, your choice, from Chick-fil-A in Fort Payne. We have Sean Pico, that's how we pronounce it. Sean Pico from 5 has a birthday today. Sean, happy birthday to you and wish you the very best. Arthur Sparks from Fort Payne has a birthday today. Arthur, happy birthday to you and wish you the very best. Amanda Jenkins, 40 years old from Geraldine, Alabama, up on Sand Mountain. Amanda, happy birthday. Gerald Garmody, 61 from Fort Payne. Gerald, happy birthday to you. John Schrader. All right, here we go. John Schrader, 33, from Flat Rock, Alabama. Happy birthday to you. Mason McMinn, 34, from Fort Payne. And then we have Mary Soffren, age 74, of Sylvania. I'd like to wish all these a very, very happy birthday this morning. We're going to shake the bees up. We're going to see who the winner is on the birthday club this morning on WZOB. And the winner happens to be Amanda Jenkins. So, Amanda, congratulations to you. You're the birthday winner right here on WZOB. And, of course, we'll do this again first thing tomorrow morning starting about 6:15. Start taking birthdays, anniversaries, and we'll have another drawing at 8:20 tomorrow morning for birthdays, anniversaries right here on WZOB. Got more music for you right here coming up. Community calendar coming up next and some great gospel music right here on WZOB.

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0: you for making us part of your day. We're WZOB. 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
2: This one, we have Mrs. Rhonda Dixon Hass, age 56, of Stevenson. Passed away on July the 9th. A graveside service will be held on Tuesday, July 14th at 3 p.m. at the Unity Cemetery in Sylvania. Speakers will be Cameron McGee and Shady Casey. W.T. Wilson Funeral Chapel is in charge of the arrangements. That's Mrs. Rhonda Dixon Hass, age 56, of Stevenson. We have Mrs. Margaret Ophelia Graham Collins, age 98, of Crossville, passed away on Saturday, July the 11th. Funeral services will be held at 1 p.m. Tuesday at the W.T. Wilson Funeral Chapel. Burial will follow in the service of the DeKalb Memorial Gardens. Officiating is Brother Donald Ball and Brother Lynn Buckaloo. The family will receive friends from 11 until 1 p.m. prior to the service on Tuesday. W.T. Wilson Funeral Chapel is in charge of the arrangements. That's Mrs. Margaret Ophelia Graham Collins, age 98, of Crossville. And Mr. John Randolph Randy Kennedy, age 72, of Henniger, passed away on Sunday. The family will have a private memorial service at a later date. Cremation services provided by W.T. Wilson Funeral Chapel. W.T. Wilson Funeral Chapel is in charge of the arrangements. That's Mr. John Randolph Randy Kennedy, age 72, of Henniger. Well, Mrs. Beverly Bowen, age 70, of Powell, Alabama, passed away on Saturday, July the 11th. Memorial services will be held on Tuesday, July 14th, at the Rangeville Funeral Home Chapel with Brother Tony Thomas officiating. Rangeville Funeral Home is in charge of the arrangements. That's Mrs. Beverly Bowen, age 70, of Powell, Alabama. And that's the Obituaries of the Air, brought to you by CNH Drugs.
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2: It's now time for Thoughts for the Day on WZOB, a 15-minute morning devotional brought to you by the Fort Payne Ministerial Association and WZOB. Our speaker this morning is Brother Briggs King. And now from our studios, here's Brother Briggs.
3: Good morning, friends. It's a joy to be with you again by means of radio and to share with you the message of the Word of God. We're going to be looking at the book of John in a few minutes and considering some things that he said to us. But before we do that, we'll pray and ask God to help us. Father, thank you for those who are listening. I pray that you'll guide them and bless them. I pray for them, and I pray for the churches around us that are preaching the Word of God. You'll encourage them and their pastors and their people. I pray for the missionaries that are giving your message across the world. I pray for the sick. You'll help them and have mercy on them. For those that do not know Christ, that they might see their need to come to receive him. Guide today, Lord, as your word goes out, that somebody might receive help. May Jesus Christ be honored and praised in all that we're doing. We pray in his name. Amen. Well, we're looking at the book of John. You know, when I look at the Bible, I always think about the various books. And there's not any book I like any better, I don't think, than the book of John. We have the book written by St. John, then we have 1st, 2nd, 3rd John, and then Revelation, all written by the same person. But the point is, all these that wrote were inspired by the Spirit of God. And that's what makes the Scripture important, because it's literally God speaking through human instruments. Looking at the book of John, chapter 1, St. John, chapter 1, and verse 17, "For the law was given by Moses, but grace and truth came by Jesus Christ. No man has seen God at any time. The only begotten Son, who's in the bosom of the Father, he hath declared him." Let's look at those two verses before we go farther. The law was given by Moses. When we look at that, we need to get the understanding that the law was not given before Moses. Abraham, Isaac, and Jacob, those guys didn't have the law. They had messages from God, and they had directions to what they ought to do and what they ought not to do in a lot of areas, but they did not have the law per se until it was given by Moses. So when people want to talk about the law, you can't go back beyond Moses to get the law. You can get some instruction from God and some commands from God, but not the law as such. And when you come past the death and resurrection of Jesus Christ, you're in piddling business, as somebody would say, if you keep pushing the law, because the law was fulfilled by Christ and set aside as far as the demands of it. Now, the moral teaching of it is still there under grace. I mean, we still shouldn't kill or steal or do a lot of other things, commit adultery, etc. But we're not under the law in the sense that we don't offer sacrifices and go to a certain place to worship, one place, namely to the tabernacle or the temple for the Jews. But we do have the New Testament giving us the commands of Christ through the apostles. And so when we look at that, we look at the idea that grace and truth came by Jesus Christ. When we say that, doesn't mean there wasn't any grace in the Old Testament. But the full display of grace and the full display of truth was in the person of Jesus. Somebody said, and I'm borrowing this, but I like to borrow when it's good stuff, grace, G-R-A-C-E, means God's riches at Christ's expense. And we are rich if we're saved at the expense of Christ, who died to pay for our sins. Now, here's something else that's interesting. Grace and truth. Not only grace, but truth came by Christ. The first truth wasn't spoken by him. It was spoken earlier by other people that were before him. But Jesus also spoke grace and truth, and he was the embodiment of grace and truth, if you want to say it that way. Notice something else. I like this. No man has seen God at any time. Listen real carefully. I'm not trying to be harsh or dogmatic or critical. But people talk about seeing God. They didn't. I mean, nobody's seen God at any time. Oh, they saw manifestations of God's presence, but as far as seeing the full glory of God, a human being could not do that and live. That's what Jesus said, no man can see me and live. That's what he said about God. Now, look at the idea. People saw Jesus and he was God. But even these days, people are always talking about that the Lord appearing to them. I wonder about that. The Bible tells us very clearly that the Spirit of God lives in the saved. He said, 1 Corinthians talks about this. He said, "You're not in the flesh, but in the Spirit. If so be the Spirit of God dwell in you. Now, if any man have not the Spirit of Christ, he's none of his." I think that's 1 Corinthians 8:9, if I remember reference. Now, notice something else he said there. "You're not in the flesh, but in the Spirit. If so be the Spirit of God dwell in you, if any man have not the Spirit of Christ, he's none of his." You see the Trinity, Spirit of God, Spirit of Christ, in one verse, 1 Corinthians 8:9. The Bible is telling us that God lives in all who are saved. And so we need to keep in mind that everybody who knows Christ has the Spirit of God living in him. Now, I'll tell you something that we don't recognize sometimes. The Scripture says, "And be not drunk with wine, wherein is excess, but be filled with the Spirit. Speaking yourselves in psalms and hymns and spiritual songs, singing and making melody in your heart to the Lord." Now we have a command not to be drunk. You say, "Well, I know better than that." I do too. But people don't recognize the other part of that. "But be filled with the Spirit." Oh, if there is a command not to get drunk, there is a command to be filled with the Spirit. Now listen real carefully. I know good Christians have different ideas, but being filled with the Spirit does not mean you're going to necessarily talk in a tongue. It doesn't mean you're going to do some miracles. It just means the Spirit of God is in control of you. And whatever He wants to do through you, that's His business. But here's the idea. Be filled with the Spirit. He said, speaking to yourselves in spiritual songs and hymns, singing and making melody in your heart to the Lord. Do you talk to yourself? You know, people used to say, well, that guy's crazy. He's talking to himself. No, you're crazy if you don't talk to yourself. You know, you're crazy if you don't really think in your mind. You may not speak out loudly, but if you don't think in your mind about what you ought to do and who you are and whose you are, you're not wise in that area, at least. So don't get drunk. You know, I'm 82 years old. And I'm bragging, so you mark it down as a brag, but I give my dad a lot of credit. You and my mom, too. I never have tasted any alcoholic beverage. I don't know what it tastes like. My brother didn't listen. He became an alcoholic, but he got right with God and served God and helped me with the jail ministry for several years. But I'm saying, that was my brother Albert, but I'm saying that we need to understand that God wants us to be filled with the Spirit. See, people say, I'm doing good. I didn't do this, and I didn't do that, and I didn't do this. But on the positive side, what are we doing? Are we filled with the Spirit? By the way, filled is the idea of being controlled by the Spirit. Now, I don't think you're going to do everything the early church did. I mean, God had a time for the speaking in tongues, for example. That was a sign to unbelieving Israel. You find that in 1 Corinthians chapter 12. God was telling with people of other tongues and other lips, will I speak unto this people? And yet for all that they will not hear me, saith the Lord. Wherefore tongues are a sign, not to them that believe, but to them that believeth not. But prophesying serveth for them to believe. Prophesying is plain preaching and teaching the word of God. He said, the believers need that. You don't need to speak in another tongue unless you're talking to some foreigners and can get in their language. And I'm not mad at anybody. If you believe that, that's your business. But here's the idea. A lot of good Christians get confused about these things. Well, because I don't get to do this like somebody else does, I must not be close to God. God has times that He does things. There was a time when God had people speaking in other languages that they hadn't learned. They were supernaturally speaking in other tongues. But it was a sign to unbelieving Israel. 1 Corinthians 12 will teach you that if you look at it. So God was saying, Israel, I'm doing something in another group over here, namely the church. You better pay attention. Did I say something? We sometimes fail to listen to what God is saying. We don't pay attention. We're waiting for some miracle to fall in our laps, and God can do that if He wants to. But often God speaks to the ordinary, sometimes to the mundane, sometimes to the things that seem odd. But God does help us, and God does speak to us, and He does it by His Spirit. Listen real carefully. Don't shoot me. I've never had God speak in my ear with an audible voice. He could, and He has done that for people. I'm not saying that. If He did it for you, that's fine. But God impresses my spirit as to what I ought to be doing. God talks with me by His Spirit, through my spirit, to instruct me concerning the things of God. By the way, I'm glad we have a teacher and an instructor. I'm glad that God wants to guide us. He said, be not drunk with wine when it's excess. I've already touched this, but be filled with the Spirit. Now, don't let something else control you, like a wine or some other substance. Don't let those take charge in your life, but let the Spirit of God take charge. See, being filled doesn't mean you have more of the Spirit. Are you here? But it means the Spirit has more of you. He has more of your life. He has more of your actions when you're filled with the Spirit. So, being filled with the Spirit may not mean you'll do some miraculous thing, but it means you'll do what God wants you to do. You'll do God's work. You'll go out and be a witness for Christ, and you'll pray for sinners, and you'll attend church where they're preaching the Word of God. And a lot of good things you'll do when you're filled are controlled. Controlled and filled is the same idea. When you're filled with the Spirit of God, you'll be doing what God wants you to do. Something else there. The Bible says the joy of the Lord is your strength. And you will have more strength when you're joyful in doing God's will. When you do God's will and you love to do it. I've been preaching for 64 years. I'm an old man. I'm 82. 82 and a half, as kids would say. But I enjoy doing what God gave me to do, and I've been doing it since I was a little less than 18, about 17 years and 8 months or 7 months old. I started preaching and started pastoring before I was 18. I didn't know we weren't supposed to. I guess it's all right. Then I did go ahead and finish college and so forth, those things. But I'm saying I have to tell you this. Whatever God has given you to do, do it with all your might. Put your whole heart and soul into it. Pour your energy into it. Ask God to help you do it. Ask God to give you more insight into what you're supposed to be doing. I can tell you this. Jesus said to the disciples, "You shall be witnesses unto me in Jerusalem, Judea, Samaria, unto the uttermost parts of the earth." Now, you and I may not go to the uttermost parts of the earth. I went to Lithuania 3 times and did some missionary work there years ago. And I've been a few other places and preached and taught. But your place is the place that God puts you. If it's right at home, or if it's in the next state or the next county, or if it's in some other country, wherever God puts you, do his work and seek to please him and seek to help somebody to come to Christ. You ever think about this? Some folks, I can't talk about that. But they can talk about their kids or their grandkids. They can talk about their accomplishments. I won this thing, and I did that thing, and I got this job, and I went to this place, and I traveled to this country. And it's not necessarily wrong to talk about those things. You still here? It is wrong if you're a Christian not to give your witness for Christ as he prompts you to, and as he gives you opportunity. It's wrong to be silent when we ought to be speaking. It's wrong not to tell others what good things you found in Christ and in doing his work. People amaze me. Preachers sometimes may, I was doing all these good things, about to make my second million. Gave up on the first one, you know. But then God called me to preach. Look, whatever God calls you to do, that's the best thing in the world for you to do, because God will bless you in that, and God will use you in that. Now, time's about short, but I want you to think about this. God loves you, and God wants to help you, and he will, but he won't push your will over. He'll ask you to submit to him. He'll ask you to humble yourself before him. Humble yourselves, therefore, in the Lord, side of the Lord, and he shall lift thee up. He'll give you the strength you need. He'll guide you if you let him. Well, time is gone, and I'll meet you again tomorrow, and we'll continue on these thoughts. See you then.
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0: 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We're having some Swap Shop right here on WZOB 100.9 FM 1250 AM. 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We'll be glad to put you on the air this morning. 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
1: Hey, I'm still looking for somebody to come stay and help keep my house cleaned up. Be able to pay them a little bit of money, help out. I don't ask them to do it for nothing. I prefer it to be a lady because she can clean house better than I can or whatever. And I've got to find somebody with transportation and take me back and forth to the doctor. That I really need somebody that wants to stay 24/7 or part-time with work, you know, if they had got a public job, then they could stay dumb and help out here, too. And won't cost my dime. Oh, she can give me a call, 256-558-9609. Thank you.
0: Thank you, sir. You have a blessed day, and thank you for calling us. 558-9609 is your phone number. Is that correct? All right. So he's needing a housekeeper, preferably one that can come out and stay there. The number is 256-558-9609. That's 9609. Hope everybody's having a great day this morning on this Tuesday morning. Let everybody know, I don't know if you heard this morning, but Tim has been back today. He's been rocking with us a little while this morning, doing birthdays and liners. He's feeling a little bit better. We thought Swap Shop might be a little much, take too much air. So he is hanging back and chilling, and he's going to be here, you know, later on today. He's got some doctor's appointments, but he is feeling better and has been in the building today. So just want to let everybody know that. But continue to keep him in your prayers, please, as he begins to this journey on healing. All right. So what we got? Somebody's got for sale four tires. They're a full set of tires. They're 305, 55, R20. They also have some barn wood. It's 8 foot long for sale. They got two big speakers for $150 for sale and a Barnett crossbow for sale. They also have a rocking chair and some rods and reels. For more information about any of these items, you can reach them at 256-687-0451. That's 256-687-0451. Got someone's got a house in Valley Head. It's a three-bedroom house for sale. It has three baths, and it also has two master bedrooms. And it has a building on the outside. So for more information about this house for sale in Valley Head, 205 is the area code, 623-8494. Again, that area code is 205, and then it's 623-8494. It's a number you can reach them at to inquire about that three-bedroom house in Valley Head that's for sale. Somebody's looking for a camper. It's got to be 28 foot or longer. A camper that's 28 foot or longer. If you got one, give them a call at 256-440-0187. That's 256-440-0187. 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If you are interested in it, call them at 423-718-7805. Good morning, Swap Shop. You on the air? How can we help?
2: Good morning. It's a beautiful day here.
0: Yes, it is. Absolutely. How are you today?
2: I'm wonderful. Pretty and good.
0: Good.
2: Tim was there. I was going to tell him I was 84 today, but since he may be listening.
0: I think he's in the other room listening. He is.
2: Tell him I love him, the old man.
0: I will.
2: But anyhow, I've got a friend that's got some little blue heeler puppies.
0: Blue
2: the
0: heel.
2: Mama is, I reckon, the full-blooded, but she got three little girls, two little boys, and they're part schnauzer and probably a little bulldog. Anyhow, they're pretty little puppies. They're about 6 weeks old. They're located in Sylvania on First Street, and his number is 256-605-1230.
0: 1230.
2: That's 605-1230. His name is Brian. And if you call, be sure to say something right away because we're used to all them hang-ups, and so we kind of cut them off short sometimes. So
0: I understand that for sure.
2: And if you don't do it, well, call him again.
0: What was the mix in the dog? What kind was it?
2: Blue heeler.
0: Okay.
2: So and part schnauzer and part, I think, a couple of them looks like a little bulldog, but schnauzer looked and the heeler. She got all the color spots and blue, you know, spots like the blue heeler. So
0: okay. Cool.
2: Yeah, they all got that in them, so.
0: Yes, sir.
2: They're sweet little dogs.
0: I bet. They're pretty.
2: Just need a home.
0: Okay. So,
2: but anyhow, Brian, 256-605-1230.
0: Okay. 256-605-1230. Is that correct?
2: Yeah, that's correct.
0: All right.
2: And I'm me, and I'm 84 today. Love you.
0: Love
2: and
0: you.
2: Glad to hear you.
0: All right.
2: Have a good day. Bye-bye.
0: Bye-bye. You have a good day. All right. Again, for those pups, those blue heeler pups, 256-605-1230. So he's got three girls and two boys. They're about 6 weeks old. So call him up if you're interested in those pups. We're going to take us a quick break and hear a word from our sponsor. 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
0: 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And if you have anything for buy, sell, and trade, give us a call. We'll be glad to put you on the air this morning. Our phone number, 256-845-2810 or 256-845-2811. Again, want to say happy birthday to our birthday winner today, which was Amanda Jenkins. She is 40 from Geraldine. Happy birthday, Amanda Jenkins. She was our birthday winner today. I think I had another announcement. Let's see here. There'll be a revival at Double Springs Baptist Church in Rainsville, Alabama, July the 19th through the 24th. I think that's next week, starting on Monday. Church located at 2040 Rainbow Avenue North in Rainsville. Sunday morning, we'll have Brother Rodney Powell preaching. Sunday night will be Brother Kenneth Goggins teaching. Monday night will be Brother Tony Maverick. Tuesday night will be Brother Nick Weldon. Wednesday night will be Brother Lewayne LeVevins. And Thursday night will be Mark Askew. Friday night will be Brother Jason Smith. So everyone's invited to come out to Double Springs Baptist Church at 2040 Rainbow Avenue in Rainsville next week for a revival. Let's see what else we got here. Got a women's conference presented by Betty Together, New Home Baptist Church. This women's conference will be, let me see here, August the 1st. From 8 a.m. to 12 p.m., the doors open at 7:30. It's going to be located at 3019 County Road 61, Pisgah, Alabama. Guest speakers, Julie Boyd, Allison Wilkes, and Andrea Stone. That is a women's conference at New Home Baptist Church on August the 1st. All right, hopping back into some more Swap Shop. 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They also have an antique cabinet, sewing machine, and accessories. They also have some material included with that. You can call them at 256-254-8726. That's 256-254-8726. Also have a living room suit for sale. Someone's got a living room suit for sale for $500. For more information on this living room suit, call them at 256-927-4274. That's 256-927-4274. Somebody's looking for some parts to a Chevrolet S10 that needs to be the year 1998 through 2004. So a Chevrolet S10 98 through 2004 model. If you've got some parts to it, they're looking for some, call them at 256-996-9576.

0: is doing better. He's here somewhere. He just, you know, don't think that swap shop is good right now for him.
1: He needs to think about himself first. But yes. Anyway, if anybody's got any corn, they can give me a call, and I thank you, and you have a good day.
0: All right. You too. You have a blessed day. Right, thank you for calling us. All right. Looking for some field corn or Silver Queen corn. If you've got some, give her a call at a reasonable price, 256-845-1266. 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You're on the air. How can we help?
2: Yes, could you tell me, has the farmer's market opened up this year yet?
0: It has. It actually has. Yes, ma'am, it has.
2: Okay, they're open on Tuesdays and Fridays?
0: I believe so. I had that written down somewhere before.
2: Thank you.
0: Yes, ma'am. You have a great day. It was a farmer's market. If anybody can answer that question, I believe it starts opening at 1 o'clock now, but if it's some other time, give us a call and let us know. We'll be glad to share that information, okay? 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
0: All right, we're back with more Swap Shop. Let's see who can get this call. Oh, nope, missed it. All right, so if you've got anything for buy, sell, and trade, call us up. We'll be glad to hear from you, put you on the air, let you tell us all about it. 256-845-2810 or 256-845-2811. Let's see, I did have another announcement. Hold on a second. Okay, sorry. Let me get this one out, too, as well. Want to remind everybody to keep in their prayers. Miss Amy's granddaughter kind of announced this every day as well. Let's answer that call first. Good morning. Swap Shop, you on the air. How can we help?
4: Yes, ma'am. I'm looking for some canning jars. Pints and quarts at a reasonable price. I don't need no mayonnaise jars, just regular canning jars. And you can give me a call on that at 256-630-7647.
0: 7647. Now, I did have a number for that, if you hold on 1 second. I had someone that had some. Let's see. Don't know if they still have them available, but it's worth a try. Here we go. I got the number for you.
4: Go ahead.
0: 256-418-2931.
4: Thank you.
0: You're welcome. You have a blessed day, and thank you for calling us this morning.
4: Bye-bye.
0: Bye-bye. All right. If anybody else has some canning jars, let her know. 256-630-7647. That's 7647. Okay. Back to little Lexi. Lexi is Miss Amy Harris that used to work here. Her granddaughter. She has cancer. They're having a benefit concert for Lexi August the 29th.

0: at, where did I see that? Well, the singing starts at 5 o'clock, and it's located at Northside Baptist Church. That's 320 Galt Avenue North. They'll have a spaghetti dinner that there are spaghetti plates that are selling for $10 each. They also have t-shirts that they're doing for Lexi. The t-shirts are really cute. They say Lexi's nickname is Lulu. I'm sorry, getting choked up. Lulu. So it says, strong in faith, fierce in fight, love beyond measures. Lulu is love. Prayers up, Lulu strong, Jesus is greater. Very cute shirt. Lexi's a cute little girl, precious. 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
1: Good morning. 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
0: 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Okay, someone just called in and asked, so I hope that they heard you. 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
1: Yes.
0: Okay, sounds great. Thank you for calling us and letting us know.
1: Thank you. Bye.
0: Bye-bye. So, again, that was the Farmer's Market. They are opened today until 12. Got some fresh corn, okra, squash, and a whole bunch of other stuff. Go by and see them if you need some fresh veggies. All right. 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They can mow your yard and do some yard work. Call them at 256-254-9107. That's 256-254-9107. Someone's got some, they've got 5 roosters for sale that are cheap. They're selling them cheap. They're 15 to 16 weeks old. They're also selling for the 5 roosters. Let me give you the number for the 5 roosters, and that's 256-630-2407. 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All right. Someone's got for sale. I think that was two different things. A 40-inch Vizio TV for $40. 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You can call and reach them at 256-845-2149. That's 256-845-2149. Good morning, Swap Shop. You on the air. How can we help? Okay. Alrighty. Let's see what else we got here. I had one more that I was supposed to read today. Someone has a, yes, porch swing for sale for $20. They have a, hold on, we'll call that, we'll do that one again. Good morning, Swap Shop, you're on the air. How can I help?
2: Yes, I think you just announced mine, but I'll go ahead and do it again. I have, the patio table is gone. I've got several calls on it, but it's gone. And but I do still have my 40-inch Vizio flat-screen TV. This TV would be good for a bedroom or just a house or maybe a college student that was going off to college, you know.
0: That's true.
2: There's nothing wrong with it. My daughter just bought me a new one for Christmas. It's much bigger. And I just want $40 for it, and I want it out of my dining room. And my number is 845-2149. Thank you.
0: 2149. Yes, ma'am. Thank you so much for calling us. You have a great day. All right. That was that 40-inch flat-screen TV. There's nothing wrong with it. She just got a new one. 256-845-2149. Give her a call so she can get that out of her living room or her dining room. 256-845-2149. All right. 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
0: All right. We're back with more Swap Shop right here on WZOB 100.9 FM 1250 AM. Good morning, Swap Shop. You on the air. How can we help?
4: Yeah, how you doing today, ma'am?
0: I'm good. How about you?
4: Yeah, doing pretty good. I got some water totes. And water totes got that metal frame around them. If anybody needs somebody, give me a call at 256-244-3655.
0: 244-3655. Is that correct?
4: Yes, ma'am.
0: With metal rings around them. Okay.
4: Thank you. Have a good day.
0: Thank you. You have a blessed day as well, sir. Thank you for calling us.
4: See you.
0: Bye. Bye-bye. All right, that was those water totes with the metal rings around them. If you're interested, call them at 256-244-3655. That's 256-244-3655. All right. Good morning, Swap Shop. You're on the air. How can we help?
5: Yes, I still have the 17-inch tires that's for a Ford. They still have good tread on them. I still have the antique stereo system that has the radio player in it and 8-track tape player and a record player, and it's a big piece of equipment. It still does work, but it'll take about 3 people to bring it to my house to make sure it still works if someone wants to come and look at it. And then I have a medium-sized dog Kindle that has a little door that you can open it up and put a small dog or a medium-sized dog in it. And then I am still looking for the clothes that's on the card that I have there. And let me think if I have anything else. Oh, and I have a black electric stove for sale and a microwave. And then I have a queen-size bed with a headboard and a footboard and the mattress for sale as well. For more information on any of these items, you can call 256-516-1277. Thank you. Have a blessed day.
0: Thank you. You have a blessed day, too. And that was 256-516-1277. Is that correct?
5: Yes, ma'am.
0: All right. Have a good day.
5: Bye-bye.
0: Bye-bye.
5: Thank you. Bye.
0: Good morning, Swap Shop. You're on the air. How can we help?
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0: 256-453-5742. Is that correct?
6: Yes, ma'am.
0: All right. Thank you, Mr. Russell. You have a great day.
6: Thank you. You too. Thank you.
0: Bye-bye. All right. Mr. Russell has a 2023 Yamaha electric golf cart today. Give him a call at 256-453-5742. Good morning, Swap Shop. 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
7: Yes. 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I got it on sale. Also, I have, I'll tell you more about it when you call. It's ready to go. It's set up for the golf course, ready to go. And I've got a lift kit for $1,000 extra for it. It's real nice. If somebody wants it, it's new. Also, I have some 33-20 tires I want to sell, the rims and tires. They're knobby for sale. I got a set of them, big set of them. There's four of them. Also, I have some big speakers for sale. And I'm thinking about, I got a 87 Ford Ranger, four-wheel drive, long wheelbase. Things got the custom bumpers on it. It's pretty nice. I'm gonna sell it. The motor's been redone. It needs a flywheel is what it's gonna have to have on it. I've got a new battery and everything for it. I would sell it. Somebody needs a truck. And I have some lumber, barn lumber I wanna sell. It's 12-foot wide and I've got some it's a foot wide and I've got some that's just different kinds. I've got some tools, all kind of stuff. My number is 256-687-0451. You will run that the rest of the week.
0: 687-0451.
7: Yes, ma'am.
0: Okay. I'll add
7: 87 Ford truck that's a Ranger, four-wheel drive, got a long wheelbase.
0: Okay. I have a question real quick before you go. I read your card earlier. Do you still have the four tires, the 305, 55, 20 tires for sale?
7: That's it. Yeah,
0: okay.
7: I still got them. Yeah, they're nice tires. Somebody seen them, they would buy them. I got the rims and everything. They're cut. They're real nice.
0: Okay. And then the barn lumber that was.
7: Yeah, we got a bunch of it on a pallet, and then I've got some stacked up in a building in there. And then I've got all kind of stuff in the building that I might would sell. I've got. I don't know. I've got airless sprayers, all kind of stuff.
0: Okay. I had a Barnett crossbow, rocking chair, rods and rims.
7: Yeah, that rocking chair, it's come from the smoke. It's a big one.
0: Okay.
7: And it's a nice chair. There's nothing wrong with it. I'm going to sell it. It's in my way right now to get in the door.
0: Okay.
7: My porch is too small. The only reason I'm selling it.
0: All right. I'll just add the Yamaha, 2008 gas golf cart.
7: Yeah, it's a Yamaha.
0: Yamaha. Yep.
7: And
0: the 87
7: Ford. Okay. And the truck does run. It's been rebuilt. It's got new timing chains, new gears, and all that. They come and I can tell them all about it.
0: Okay. All right.
7: Thank you.
0: I added that to your card. Thank you, sir, for calling.
7: Yeah, we'll run that the rest of the week.
0: Yes, sir. I will do.
7: Thank you.
0: All right. Bye-bye. All right, and again, that number is 256-687-0451. Good morning, Swap Shop. You're on the air. How can we help?
8: Good morning. I have for sale four wrought iron chairs. You can sit them outside, now they have a cloth fabric on the seat. Might not want to set them outside, just maybe on a patio. And a table and a large glass tabletop for sale, and I'll sell all of it for $40.
0: All of it for $40.
8: Uh-huh. And I have some of my brother's stuff still, those helmets, those two helmets that he's got, that Bluetooth and that other one, Harley-Davidson helmet, and several things that I'd be interested in selling. Anybody, just call me,
0: 256-717-2373. 256-717-2373, is that right?
8: Yes, ma'am.
0: Okay. Well, thank you for calling us this morning.
8: Thank you.
0: You have a great day. Bye-bye. You better jump on that chairs and table and glass top. She's only asking $40. She's got some helmets as well. Call her at 256-717-2373. Good morning, SWAT Shop. You're on the air. How can we help?
9: Hey, I'm looking for a .22 rifle, if somebody's got one for sale. 630-5930.
0: 5930. And that was a 22. What was
9: it? Yeah, 22 rifle.
0: Rifle. Okay. All right. I've got you down.
9: Thank you.
0: Thank you for calling. You have a great day.
9: You too.
0: Bye-bye. And that was looking for a 22 rifle, 256-630-5930. Okay. All right. Well, it's time for us to take us another break, and we'll be right back with more Swap Shop after these messages.
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0: All right, you're listening to WZOB 100.9 FM, 1250 AM this morning. It is now 10:02 on this July 14th, Tuesday morning. Hope everybody stays dry the rest of the day. Looks like we're going to have some cloudy, rainy weather. All right, so we're having a swap shop. 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You on the air. 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
1: Yes. Good morning, Cindy. This is Joanne. My nephew has a blue pit bull. It's a female. 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He's not able to take care of them right now due to some medical issues. So she's free to a good home, and she loves kids, so she's well obedient. And for more information, call 256-254-8586.
0: 8586. 254-8586.
1: Yes, ma'am.
0: All right. We've got it down. Thank you so much.
1: All right. Jimmy. Thank you.
0: You have a great day.
1: You too.
0: Bye-bye. 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Sorry about that. All right, we better take us another quick break and get our last sponsors of the day in. We'll be right back with more Swap Shop after these messages.
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0: Good morning. We're back with more Swap Shop. Let's see. Let's get this call answered. Good morning, Swap Shop. You're on the air. How can we help?
1: Hey, this is Dave again. 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Anybody's interested, I got some Sun Records, Jerry Lee Lewis. Anybody's interested, give me a call. Same number, 256-557-9161, and we'll see if we can make a deal.
0: 256-557-9161, is that correct?
1: Yes, ma'am.
0: All right, yes. Sounds like a plan.
1: Thank you.
0: Thank you
1: have
0: for calling
1: day.
0: Us. You have a great day, too, as well.
1: You too.
0: Bye-bye. 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If you need that done, call Steve at 256-997-7873. That's 256-997-7873. Good morning, Swap Shop. You're on the air. How can we help?
2: Yes, I am looking for two half beds with, like, twin-size beds. And I'm looking for a mattress and box springs to go with it. And I also still pick up all types of scrap metal from Fort Payne to Henniger to Ider. Wherever you got it, I'll come pick it up. And you can give me a call at 256-601-9101.
0: 256-601-9101. Is that correct?
2: Yes. Yes. Right. You can run it the rest of the week.
0: Okay. I'll be glad to.
2: All right. Thank you.
0: All right. You have a good day.
2: You too.
0: Bye-bye. All right. He's looking for two twin-size beds. And he can still pick up scrap metal, 256-601-9101. Someone has a complete PA system for sale. It's two 15-inch speakers, two floor monitors, a 12-channel mixer, got some power amps and an EQ system, cases, amp stands, and they have a Yamaha keyboard as well. For more information about these items, call them at 256-997-2926. That's 256-997-2926. All right, well, that's going to about wrap us up on Swap Shop for this Tuesday morning. If you have something else for buy, sell, and trade, you can call us back tomorrow morning at 9:15, and we'll be glad to put you on the air and let you tell us all about it. We want to thank our sponsors, because without them and God, this would not be possible. So let's thank Cattle Stampede, CNH Drug, Fort Payne Footworks, Twin City, Thurman's Appliances, and Bright Heating and Cooling, along with First Bank of Alabama. I want to thank each one of them for sponsoring us this morning. 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Let them know that you heard about them right here on Swap Shop this morning, because we really appreciate them. Also, again, I want to ask you to continue keeping Tim in your prayers. He is doing better, but he's still got a while ago to heal. So please keep him in your prayers. And we'll be back tomorrow morning at 9:15. Stay tuned and listening to WZOB. Going to give away another chance to win for late winning tickets here in a little bit, as well as listen to some more country music right here, Raleigh Green, after these messages. Have a great day.

0: Well, if you can hear my voice and you can hear my song, give me a call. We'll put your name in the hat for a chance to win late winning tickets on Friday. If you can hear my voice, if you can hear my song, give me a call. Be my third caller. We'll put your name in the hat for a chance to win late winning tickets. You're my first caller. Call back. You're my second caller. Call back. One more call. One more call. Come on, big happy. Call me back. Oh, there we go. Who do I have the pleasure of speaking with? You're my third caller.
1: This is Rita K. Willa McDonald.
0: Rita McDonald?
1: Wait, yeah, that works. Rita McDonald.
0: All right, Rita McDonald. Give me one moment, and I will get more information from you, and we'll hold on 1 second, okay? All right, Rita McDonald was my third caller this morning. We'll put her name in the hat for a chance to win late winning tickets on Friday. We'll be right back. We're going to continue on today with more country music right here on WZOB.
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0: All right, it's 10:38 this morning on July the 14th, Tuesday morning. We've got Allie Andreas from the Cobb County Council on Aging here to talk to us this morning to give us some good thoughts and information about what's going on. Sorry. Tim usually does this, but I'm kind of filling in today, and we was going to go ahead and let her tell us all about what she's got going on.
1: I know y'all are still probably not familiar with me, and you're used to listening to Miss Diane Callahan, but you've got me today. I just wanted to let you guys know that I am hoping to get some new clients, so if you're listening and wondering how I can assist you, I can help you get your medications for a reduced or free price. Last month, I helped the residents of DeKalb County save around $260,000 on their medications.
0: That's awesome.
1: It is. It's really exciting. This process to get the medication is not quick, but it's definitely worth it. So think of like your chronic illnesses and brand name drugs like insulins and heart medications like Eliquis. That can be really pricey.
0: Oh, yeah.
1: I can definitely help people get that for free. So give me a call at 256-845-8590 if you have questions about that. My counterpart, Lynn Hickson, wanted me to tell everyone about open enrollment coming up in October. And she also wanted me to talk to everyone about the Community Health Fair, which will be in September. It will feature vendors, lunch, door prizes, music, and more, and lots of free material and useful information for the seniors of our county and in terms of your health. So if you have questions about that, give the center a call. We would love to answer them. And if you want to become a vendor, please give the center a call because we would love to have you participate.
0: And when is this fair again?
1: This fair is on September the 30th of this year.
0: Okay, so. Cool. Do you have to be a certain age?
1: It is for residents 60 and older.
0: Cool beans.
1: Yes. But if you have a grandparent or a loved one that you think should come, definitely bring them.
0: All right. That's awesome, too.
1: For the month of July at the Senior Center, we are going to have bingo. This is at the Rec Center. I'm sorry. This will be tomorrow. It's from 9 to 11. There will be a free lunch included.
0: Bingo.
1: Lots of fun and a good way to get out of the house. The American Legion and Auxiliary will be at the Council on Aging tomorrow. If you have questions about that, you need to call 256-996-6268. 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
0: Hey, say that number one more time, please.
1: 256-830-0818.
0: 0818. Yes. I had someone else to ask me about that the other day, so
1: okay.
0: That's cool.
1: Yes.
0: Go ahead.
1: So the weekly activities include the Bridge Club, which meets Wednesday and Thursday from 12:30 to 3:30. If you're interested in playing, learning how to play, or you just want to show up and, you know, get out of the house, please drop by. They would love to have you. Ceramics and Pottery Club is downstairs at the Senior Center from 9 a.m. to noon, and it is on Tuesday and Friday. If you've never been, we ask that you come on Monday or Wednesday. The exercise room is also available 8 a.m. to noon, Monday through Friday. And let's see, there is lunch at the Senior Center Monday through Friday starting at noon. So, yeah.
0: Oh, wow.
1: I think
0: that's awesome.
1: Oh, and one last thing. The Line Dance Jamboree is coming up. It will be on Saturday, August the 15th, and it's $20 per person, but that does include your lunch, dessert, and water. It'll be a fun-filled day of dancing. There will be teaching of several dances and demonstrations as time permits, and there will be open dancing. If you would like to perform with your group, then you do need to register at the Senior Center. And the last day to register is the 30th of this month. So.
0: Huh. Think they'll have little boots on the ground?
1: You know, it's

0: possible. It's definitely possible.
1: All right. That sounds like fun. Yes. All right. Well, thank you, Allie, for coming out and talking to us today from the DeKalb County Council on Aging. Again, if you need any more help or assistance with that, y'all's phone number is?
0: 256-845-8590.
1: Okay. And she can give you all this information. Someone there can give you any of the information that you may have missed or repeat anything for you. And we just want to thank her for coming out and talking to us today.
0: Thank you for having me.
1: You're welcome. All right, we'll have more WZOB music here right after these messages. Keep it here on WZOB.
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9: Your WZOB weather forecast for today, considerable cloudiness with occasional rain showers this afternoon. Highs around 80, southeast winds 10 to 15 miles an hour. Chance of rain about 40% tonight, mostly cloudy this evening, with showers developing after midnight, lows of near 70. And tomorrow showers early with then scattered thunderstorms developing later on during the day. Highs around 85. That is your 100.9 FM and 1250 AM WZOB area weather forecast. I'm Tim Dobson.

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I don't come back, don't come looking. 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
0: Your WZOB weather forecast for today, considerable cloudiness with occasional rain showers this afternoon. Highs around 80, southeast winds 10 to 15 miles an hour. Chance of rain about 40% tonight, mostly cloudy this evening, with showers developing after midnight, lows of near 70. And tomorrow, showers early with then scattered thunderstorms developing later on during the day. Highs around 85. That is your 100.9 FM and 1250 AM WZOB area weather forecast. 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

John Morgan, Don't Want to Kid Myself, 11:23. Gary Maddox program, good morning. Luke Bryan, I'm Country and She.

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2: It was a big night for the Cardinals' Jordan Walker, who homered on his final six swings to become the first player in franchise history to win the Home Run Derby. It was a new format that featured the contestants getting a finite number of swings rather than relying on a time clock. And runner-up Kyle Schwarber is in for the changes.
3: Being able to kind of pace it out a little bit, let the fans see the ball travel, everything like that, gives us a little bit of a breather, too, to kind of collect yourself and just keep trying to find that rhythm.
2: The All-Star game tonight will have the Phillies' Christopher Sanchez starting on the mound against Toronto's Dylan Cease. There's a report that Major League Baseball is having disagreements with the Players Association over involvement in the 2028 LA Olympics, the dispute focusing on hotel rooms, tickets, and a mandatory participation agreement. France and Spain get the World Cup semis underway in Texas today at 3 Eastern. Colts quarterback Daniel Jones, coming off a torn Achilles, says he'll be full speed when training camp opens later this month. That's sports. I'm Frank Arity.
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0: Your WZOB weather forecast for today, considerable cloudiness with occasional rain showers this afternoon. Highs around 80, southeast winds 10 to 15 miles an hour. Chance of rain about 40% tonight, mostly cloudy this evening, with showers developing after midnight, lows of near 70. And tomorrow showers early within scattered thunderstorms developing later on during the day. Highs around 85. That is your 100.9 FM and 1250 AM WZOB area weather forecast. I'm Tim Dobson.

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2: President Trump changed his mind about imposing a toll on cargo ships for safe passage in the Strait of Hormuz, saying there will be new investments and trade deals instead. There are more airstrikes in Iran, and a blockade on Iranian ships resumes in a few hours, U.S. Central Command says, and Iran's hit more tankers in the strait.
3: There is a Dutch shipping company, Stolt Tankers, which now confirms that one of their big ships, the Stolt Magnesium, that was hit. The United Arab Emirates also had two tankers that were hit. One crew member in that case was killed.
2: Fox's Mike Tobin. Supreme Court justices at the Capitol are talking about the court's budget request, including more money for security.
4: Maybe I lack imagination, but I didn't expect that performing this service was going to put me in the position of explaining to my children what a bulletproof vest was and why I had to wear one.
2: Justice Amy Coney Barrett with Justice Elena Kagan and a House Appropriations Subcommittee. They speak to senators this afternoon. 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
0: We are the country number one country WZOB. Rain and thunderstorms for the afternoon, high of 81. Tonight, more rain, thunderstorms, overnight low 68. Tomorrow, partly sunny, rain, thunderstorms, high of 84. For Thursday, mostly sunny, rain and thunderstorms for the afternoon with a high of 86.

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1: With another ARN News update, I'm Leah Brandon. Alabama's back-to-school sales tax holiday is set for this weekend. Governor Kay Ivey encouraging Alabamians to make plans, saying successful students need to be properly equipped for the classroom. She says the tax-free weekend makes school supplies more accessible to families statewide. This year's holiday includes expanded exemption limits, allowing consumers to save more than ever before. A homicide investigation in Irondale. Police say a man and woman were found shot and killed at a home. The names have not been released. Detectives say the victims were a 33-year-old man from Texas and a 32-year-old woman from Birmingham. It's unclear what led to the killings. And a bank robbery in Springville. Authorities say a man walked into a PNC branch, placed a handgun on the counter, and demanded money. After receiving an undisclosed amount of cash, the man made his getaway on a motorcycle. I'm Leah Brandon, and you're up to date around the world, around your state. This is the Alabama Radio Network.
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2: I'm Therese Crowley. Changing the terms, President Trump drops the 20% fee for protecting shipping through the Strait of Hormuz after Gulf states suggested.
3: And they said, we'd love to do it a different way. We'd love to invest in the United States with billions and billions of dollars.
2: President Trump said that's a better way and declared oil is flowing like never before after CENTCOM pounded Iran again for five straight hours to take out their ability to attack ships. Fed Chair Kevin Warsh testifies to the House, we will return inflation to the 2% target and make the inflation of the last 5 years a thing of the past. CPI fell in June 4/10. Despite a rehearing appeal still pending, citizen Donald Trump has just dispersed a $5 million plus civil judgment payout to New York writer E. Jean Carroll over sex abuse and defamation claims, plus $625,000 interest. 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

0: 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It's 1:20.
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0: We are the country, number one country, WZOB. Rain and thunderstorms for the afternoon, high of 81. Tonight, more rain, thunderstorms, overnight low 68. Tomorrow, partly sunny, rain, thunderstorms, high of 84. For Thursday, mostly sunny, rain and thunderstorms for the afternoon with a high of 86.

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1: It'll be a special night tonight for the Phillies' Christopher Sanchez. He'll start for the National League in the All-Star Game at Citizens Bank Park in Philadelphia. Speaking through an interpreter, Sanchez says he's looking forward to taking the hill.
2: I'm at home here, and it's just, that's a point in favor for us, like being at home. I think the joy that the fans bring and all the energy that our fans bring to the stadium is something that, you know, motivates me every single day.
1: Sanchez to be opposed by Toronto's Dylan Cease. Some issues reportedly developing over Major League players taking part in the 2028 Los Angeles Olympics. The union citing concerns over a mandatory participation agreement that calls for suspensions if players choose not to play if selected by their home country. France taking on Spain today with the winner advancing to the World Cup final in New Jersey on Sunday. Six-time gymnastics Olympic medalist Suni Lee announcing she's returning to the sport with her goal of taking part in the LA Games in 2 years. That's sports. I'm Frank Arity.
3: I'm Chad Pergram with the Speaker's Lobby. Three House Democratic candidates who are members of the Democratic Socialists of America recently invoked language which sounded straight out of the Eastern Bloc. Darylisa Avila Chevalier in New York, Hartzell Gray of Missouri, and Milot Kyros in Colorado. They spoke about their, quote, comrades. No one struggled to keep warm amid the recent historic heat wave, but how about keeping your comrade warm? No, you're not back in the USSR, but you might be in the Democratic Party. Democratic Socialists are pushing Medicare for all, universal child care, the abolition of ICE, and taking on the U.S. and Israel over Gaza. When the Beatles released Back in the USSR, right-wing reactionaries said that this proved the group harbored communist sentiments. Now the American right says the Democratic Party has turned left. And to hear the GOP tell it, those candidates may as well be parroting Beatles lyrics.
4: Back in the USSR!
3: With the Speaker's Lobby, Chad Pergram, Fox News.

Ain't No Crime, WZOB 138. Now, that's the song I'm playing next. Joe Nichols, Ain't No Crime. Here it is.

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1: 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Lunch with Brian and Steve. We hope that you'll join us this Thursday, 11 to 1 on WZOB for our show, Lunch with Brian and Steve. 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
1: 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Thanks.

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1: We are the country, number one country, WZOB. Rain and thunderstorms for the afternoon, high of 81. Tonight, more rain, thunderstorms, overnight low 68. Tomorrow, partly sunny, rain, thunderstorms, high of 84. For Thursday, mostly sunny, rain and thunderstorms for the afternoon, with a high of 86.

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1: It'll be a special night tonight for the Phillies' Christopher Sanchez. He'll start for the National League in the All-Star Game at Citizens Bank Park in Philadelphia. Speaking through an interpreter, Sanchez says he's looking forward to taking the hill.
2: I'm at home here, and it's just, that's a point in favor for us, like being at home. I think the joy that the fans bring and all the energy that our fans bring to the stadium is something that, you know, motivates me every single day.
1: Sanchez to be opposed by Toronto's Dylan Cease. Some issues reportedly developing over Major League players taking part in the 2028 Los Angeles Olympics. The union citing concerns over a mandatory participation agreement that calls for suspensions if players choose not to play if selected by their home country. France taking on Spain today, with the winner advancing to the World Cup final in New Jersey on Sunday. Six-time gymnastics Olympic medalist Suni Lee announcing she's returning to the sport with her goal of taking part in the LA Games in 2 years. That's sports. I'm Frank Arity.
3: I'm Chad Pergram with the Speaker's Lobby. Three House Democratic candidates who are members of the Democratic Socialists of America recently invoked language which sounded straight out of the Eastern Bloc. Darylisa Avila Chevalier in New York, Hartzell Gray of Missouri, and Milot Kyros in Colorado. They spoke about their, quote, comrades. No one struggled to keep warm amid the recent historic heat wave, but how about keeping your comrade warm? No, you're not back in the USSR, but you might be in the Democratic Party. Democratic Socialists are pushing Medicare for all, universal child care, the abolition of ICE, and taking on the U.S. and Israel over Gaza. When the Beatles released Back in the USSR, right-wing reactionaries said that this proved the group harbored communist sentiments. Now the American right says the Democratic Party has turned left. And to hear the GOP tell it, those candidates may as well be parroting Beatles lyrics.
4: Back in the USSR!
3: With the Speaker's Lobby, Chad Pergram, Fox News.

when she goes to bed. She hits her knees and bows her head. Thanks the Lord for another day.

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She's my girl. 2:32 in the afternoon. Gary Maddox here. Hope you're having a fun Tuesday. Brett Eckridge.

0: Get all the country, all the time, on number one country, WZOB.
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Hope you're doing well today. Ty Myers, little Mella song. Thought it was Love on ZOB.

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0: We are the country, number one country, WZOB. Rain and thunderstorms for the afternoon, high of 81. Tonight, more rain, thunderstorms, overnight low 68. Tomorrow, partly sunny, rain, thunderstorms, high of 84. For Thursday, mostly sunny, rain and thunderstorms for the afternoon, with a high of 86.

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1: WZOB 256. That's it for Gary Maddox. I'm going to head home or somewhere. Talk to you tomorrow about 11 a.m., I hope. 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
1: Fox News, I'm Tom Graham. History made this afternoon as South Carolina's first ever female senator is sworn in.
2: Please raise your right hand. Do you solemnly swear?
1: Senator Chuck Grassley reading the oath to interim Senator Darlene Graham on Capitol Hill. She takes over the seat of her late brother, Lindsey Graham, who died last weekend at the age of 71. President Trump has backtracked on plans to charge ships to use the Strait of Hormuz. Fox's Jackie Heinrich at the White House.
3: The president explained why he scrapped plans for the U.S. to charge a 20% fee to keep the Strait of Hormuz open. He said he doesn't fully agree with the concept of any country charging a fee for freedom of navigation.
1: The president says Middle Eastern countries would instead invest in the U.S. in exchange for use of the strait. 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
1: 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Lunch with Brian and Steve. We hope that you'll join us this Thursday, 11 to 1 on WZOB for our show, Lunch with Brian and Steve. 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
0: Good afternoon, number one Country WZOB. Rain and thunderstorms for the afternoon. More on the way for tonight. Of a day, low 68. Tomorrow, partly sunny. Rain, thunderstorms likely. High of 84. For Thursday, mostly sunny. Chance for afternoon showers and thunderstorms with a high of 86.

0: We're Fort Payne's Classic Country WZOB. A very good afternoon. 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
1: With another ARN News update, I'm Jim Faraday. Changing your clocks and watches twice a year could become a thing of the past under a bill that could move forward this week in Washington.
2: The House could vote this week on its version, which includes an opt-out clause for states that would like to stay on permanent standard time. Senator Tommy Tuberville has long expressed support.
3: Our day, more daylight. Not get home in the dark. Let kids go out and be able to play when they get home from school.
2: President Trump is backing the bill, which has broad bipartisan support.
1: Leah Brandon reporting. Senator Katie Britt escorting Darlene Graham to today's swearing-in ceremony in the Senate. Darlene Graham will serve as South Carolina's interim senator following the death of her brother, Senator Lindsey Graham. The Birmingham Zoo named Alabama's Attraction of the Year by the State Tourism Department. Director Lee Centel praising the zoo for representing the best of Alabama hospitality. I'm Jim Faraday. And you're up to date around your world, around your state. 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
0: Good afternoon, number one country WZOB. Rain and thunderstorms for the afternoon. More on the way for tonight. Up at a low 68. Tomorrow, partly sunny. Rain, thunderstorms likely. High of 84. For Thursday, mostly sunny. Chance for afternoon showers and thunderstorms with a high of 86.

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1: Fox News, I'm John Saucier. President Trump giving up his demand for a 20% reimbursement fee on cargo passing through the Strait of Hormuz. Texas Republican Representative Michael McCaul on Fox says,
2: I don't like validating this idea of a 20% toll on ships going through. So if it doesn't make it right if we do it, and we thought it was wrong when they did it.
1: Instead, the president is looking for trade and investment from allies who are using these straits. Senate Minority Leader Chuck Schumer, speaking on an ICE shooting yesterday in Biddeford, Maine, he notes that if specific legislation had been passed, body cameras could have been utilized during this incident.
3: If Republicans had passed our bill, there would be body cameras, proper agent ID, warrant requirements, and other common sense reforms, and these killings might not have happened.
1: No video evidence was obtained from the shooting. The case is under investigation. America's listening to Fox News.
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0: Good afternoon, number one country WZOB. Rain and thunderstorms for the afternoon. More on the way for tonight. Up at a low 68. Tomorrow, partly sunny. Rain, thunderstorms likely. High of 84. For Thursday, mostly sunny. Chance for afternoon showers and thunderstorms with a high of 86.

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1: With another ARN News update, I'm Jim Faraday. Changing your clocks and watches twice a year could become a thing of the past under a bill that could move forward this week in Washington.
2: The House could vote this week on its version, which includes an opt-out clause for states that would like to stay on permanent standard time. Senator Tommy Tuberville has long expressed support.
3: Our day, more daylight. Not get home in the dark. Let kids go out and be able to play when they get home from school.
2: President Trump is backing the bill, which has broad bipartisan support.
1: Leah Brandon reporting. Senator Katie Britt escorting Darlene Graham to today's swearing-in ceremony in the Senate. Darlene Graham will serve as South Carolina's interim senator following the death of her brother, Senator Lindsey Graham. The Birmingham Zoo named Alabama's Attraction of the Year by the State Tourism Department. Director Lee Centel praising the zoo for representing the best of Alabama hospitality. I'm Jim Faraday. And you're up to date around your world, around your state. 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
5: Good afternoon, number one, Country WZOB. Rain and thunderstorms for the afternoon. More on the way for tonight. Up at a low 68. Tomorrow, partly sunny. Rain, thunderstorms likely. High of 84. For Thursday, mostly sunny. Chance for afternoon showers and thunderstorms with a high of 86.

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1: Fox News, I'm Tom Graham. The U.S. military says it reimposed its blockade of Iranian ports. The Pentagon also launching fresh strikes against Iran. Fox's Lucas Tomlinson.
2: Despite the American bombardment over the past week, Iran has been launching attacks of its own against neighboring Gulf states, including Kuwait and Bahrain, where U.S. troops are housed.
1: Pentagon says more than 50,000 U.S. service members remain deployed across the Middle East. Immigration enforcement is pausing most traffic stops to allow agents to go through more training. Fox's Alexis McAdams.
3: The pause in most vehicle stops during immigration enforcement operations follows two fatal ICE-involved shootings in less than a week. One was yesterday morning in the state of Maine, where DHS says a migrant who was in the country illegally was shot and killed by an ICE agent.
1: Another ICE-involved shooting happened in Texas. Both encounters have led to anti-ICE protests. 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
0: Playing all the best on number one country WZOB. Rain and thunderstorms tonight, up at a low 68. For tomorrow, partly sunny, more rain, thunderstorms likely, high of 84. For Thursday, mostly sunny, chance for afternoon showers and thunderstorms with a high of 86.

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9: Fox News, I'm John Saucier. Senate Minority Leader Chuck Schumer speaking on an ICE shooting yesterday in Biddeford, Maine. He notes that if specific legislation had been passed, body cameras could have been utilized during this incident.
10: If Republicans had passed our bill, there would be body cameras, proper agent ID, warrant requirements, and other common sense reforms, and these killings might not have happened.
9: No video evidence was obtained from the shooting. The case remains under investigation. Now U.S. Immigration and Customs Enforcement saying they're putting a pause on non-urgent traffic stops after the two fatal shooting involving ICE agents within the past week. White House Border Star Tom Homan on Fox.
11: We'll let this play out where it is, but I think ICE is going to continue doing record arrests, record removals. And this is, I wouldn't even call it bump in the road. I mean, this is going to be a short-term review.
9: America is listening to Fox News.
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0: Playing all the best on number one country, WZOB. Rain and thunderstorms tonight, up at a low 68. For tomorrow, partly sunny, more rain, thunderstorms likely, high of 84. For Thursday, mostly sunny, chance for afternoon showers and thunderstorms with a high of 86.

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1: Playing all the best on number one country WZOB. Rain and thunderstorms tonight, up at a low 68. For tomorrow, partly sunny, more rain, thunderstorms likely, high of 84. For Thursday, mostly sunny, chance for afternoon showers and thunderstorms with a high of 86.

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1: Fox News, I'm Tom Graham. The Pentagon restarting its blockade of Iranian ports this afternoon. U.S. forces also launching fresh attacks against Iran.
2: Strike aircraft launched from the George H.W. Bush and Abraham Lincoln. F-35Bs also launching from the amphibious assault ship Boxer. Tomahawk cruise missiles also fired from destroyers and the strike groups. Despite the American bombardment over the past week, Iran has been launching attacks of its own against neighboring Gulf states, including Kuwait and Bahrain, where U.S. troops are based.
1: Fox's Lucas Tomlinson. Floodwaters inundating parts of southern Texas with more wet weather threatening more states this week.
3: Days of storms will dump heavy rain over millions of people across parts of the South, Gulf Coast, and Texas through Friday, bringing a mounting flood threat, particularly over Texas's Big Bend and Hill Country regions.
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